Situation gets rough, then I start to panic. It's not enough. It's just a habit, a kid, you're sick. 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
1: 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Monday or something. Summertime, you know?
0: All tired and shit, sleep under my eyes, looking at myself in the mirror.
1: Who's that? 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Are you listening?
0: Anyways, I'm one of a kind. Well, people like me, one of a kind. When life gives us lemons, we just take in the essence. 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Keep driving. You know what I'm saying? Leave the sourness behind you.
2: Keep driving.
0: Leave it to the streets. That's it. 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Honda, baby.

0: Smoke it on the Henley Honda Rizza. Baby, baby,
1: baby, baby.
0: We can smoke it on the

0: Let me tell you something, yeah. Y'all that can whine, but get...
1: I'm morning people, you know it's movie star Johnny, UK dancer general. And right now, me are going to introduce a song. We are going to take over the world, please. We are going to run the dance floor. FKA Twigs, Shy Girl, play the song. See the song, yeah.
0: Let me tell you something, yeah. Y'all that can whine, but y'all that can dance. And I'm just meaning like... She just lets herself be free and so expressive and just don't give a fuck. 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

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Who's that? Are you listening? Anyways, I'm one of a kind. 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When life gives us lemons, we just take in the essence. 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You know what I'm saying? 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That's it. OTSS, only the strongest survive. 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
1: Fuck me, nigga.
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1: No, fuck you, fuck me.
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1: Fuck me.
0: Nah, you playing.

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Good evening, England. We are Os Mutantes.

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I hear you feeling down. Well, I can ease the pain, get you on your feet again.

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We were unaware what was happening over there. It breaks my heart.

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Before the settlers stole the land. When Grandma's key unlocked the door, and everyone revered the olive tree, and every human life was sacred, everyone. Every daughter, every son, with equal human rights.